car is automatic. It's systematic. It's hydromatic. Why, it's greased lightning.

this country. If you came with me, of course. And I'd file my nails so they don't hurt you. And lose those pounds.

0: Okay, everybody, lie down on the floor and keep calm.
1: This is what KLF is about. Also known as the Just Attack Ancients of Moon.